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We always get the killer classics to go along with your new rock, like Ryan Pertz and Sour on the Bone.

0: Yeah, that's some brutal noise right there from Sage. That's their latest drop called Deep End on your 99.1 The Bone Rock Radio and Stream. I'm Hayes, pushing the buttons, getting your rock music into your skulls. Plenty of new rock coming up this hour. We're going to get that new Anthrax into the mix because it's just badass. And with it comes the latest from Ashes to New, so we'll do that. And before the hour's out, the latest from the Black Crowes. Oh, man, let's get some Soundgarden in, too, because we got to have some killer classics happening.
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5: Here's your AccuWeather forecast. Tonight will bring cloudy skies with a low of 58. Tomorrow, expect partly sunny conditions with a high of 80. Tomorrow night will be partly cloudy with a low of 61. Thursday is forecasted to be very warm with a mix of clouds and sun, possibly with a thunderstorm in spots during the afternoon, and a high of 89. Thursday night may see a shower in spots early in the evening. Otherwise, it will be mostly cloudy, warm, and humid with a low of 70. With your AccuWeather forecast, I'm meteorologist Jason Caterina.
0: 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The Bone.

Yeah, I know that feeling. Sometimes it happens, but hopefully not too often. 99.1 The Bone, Outshined, killer classic from Soundgarden. We're going to be heading into the 9 o'clock freeform hour. One whole hour of rando rock, radio, and streamage about to go down. But not without some Black Crows. And perhaps I might prevail on The Bone.

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Led Zeppelin kicking off the 9 o'clock freeform hour for the Tuesday night session with a bone nug from the BBC sessions. That one is for Carl, who's listening tonight out in Hampton Beach. Caught me playing Sugar Mama a couple nights back and asked if I would play something else off that. And I said, absolutely. And he wanted to hear something else, which is an Eddie Cochran cover. Look him up. He's awesome. And yeah, that's what it's all about. Your specific picks and some of my specific picks coming together for the next hour. You're going to definitely not hear the usual stuff. You're going to hear some new rock, of course, along with some bone nugs like that one we just heard from Led Zeppelin. Bone nugs being songs that don't get mixed into

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that'd be the Stripes and a track called Mystery Man inside the 9 o'clock Freeform Hour, where you can literally expect the unexpected. We seem to be in garage mode, but right now we get a really cool suggestion for Bone Nug from Elvis Costello and the Attractions. Tara's listening to us right here in Concord, and she loves that gem called Radio Radio. And I said I will play that. It's the 9 o'clock Freeform Hour. New deep cut from Social D on the way.

0: That's Social Distortion, Never Going Back Again. Nice little new deep cut that I've been spinning here in the 9 o'clock freeform hour, because you always got to get the new rock, too. You know what I'm saying? All right, cool. I'm Hayes. Every weeknight from 9 till 10, we get to rule the roost. Basically, you, the listener, and myself handpick the tunes that get played for this hour. No matter what the subgenre is, you'll hear garage rock, you'll hear old school metal tune, you'll hear a classic rock song, you could hear deep cuts, one-hit wonders, two-hit wonders, whatever it may be. Anything goes this hour, and we're going to get right back to it. As a matter of fact, I got some new rock coming up after the break from 434. And then we're going to play a very cool cover of a Black Sabbath song that Pantera did for a Bone Nug, so stick around for that request.
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Yeah, that's new rock from 434. It's kind of like, I don't know, The Cult meets Alice in Chains meets, there's about six other sounds of bands I'm hearing in that, but it's pretty cool nonetheless. That's a track called Dope Bag. Again, new rock from 434. As we continue with a Bone Nug suggestion, this one is for Anthony, who's listening in Manchester, wanted to hear Pantera's version of the Sabbath classic, Hole in the Sky. 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

Tesla covering Queen on their newest upcoming album entitled Homage. That's going to be out on the 17th, and it's basically a covers album with a couple of new songs on it. And again, that's Spread Your Wings. That's a new recording from Tesla inside the 9 o'clock Freeform Hour. Oh, snap. Looks like love's a bitch. This is a great bone nook from Quiet Riot. I'm going to give Luke a little shout-out in Suncook for the suggestion. Something he doesn't get to hear too often in his radio mix or stream. Freeform.

0: That's the latest and or the newest from Cancer Bats, track called the Stay Stuck. Inside the 9 o'clock Freeform, we always get the new rock, even in the Freeform hour. As a matter of fact, after the break, I got the new one from In This Moment coming up for Carrie, who's listening right down the road here in Concord. And we're going to get a bone nugget from All That Remains.
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5: Here's your AccuWeather forecast. Overnight will bring cloudy skies with a low of 57. On Wednesday, expect partly sunny conditions and warmer weather with a high of 82. Wednesday night will be partly cloudy with a low of 61. Thursday will be very warm with a mix of clouds and sun, possibly bringing a thunderstorm in some areas during the afternoon. The high temperature for Thursday will reach 89. With your AccuWeather forecast, I'm meteorologist Jason Caterina.
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7: I don't know. I had to

In This Moment. Love it. Sleeping with the Enemy. Brand new noise right there from In This Moment inside the 9 o'clock Freeform Hour. As we jump back to a really cool bone nug, this one is for Ryan Big. All That Remains fan says he doesn't get to hear this calling all that often. Would you put it on blast?

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My inappropriate confessions for someone, I guess, whom I needed more. I don't even know what I'm doing.

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What did I do today? You want fresh air? You won't find it this way. Check your left, check your right. Check your rear view mirror. Check it every night. Stomping on a box that I thought was empty.

0: 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What's the trick?
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The Bites kicking off the 10 o'clock hour with their newest Aftertaste on your 99.1 The Bone Rock Radio and Stream. Hope you like that 9 o'clock freeform hour. 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Now, let's listen to Letdown's latest. This is called Do It For The Love on The Bone. Man,

Warrant and a banger right there called Uncle Tom's Cabin. Tracy, listening in Suncook tonight, asked for that killer classic. And I'm like, hell yeah, girl, you're listening to The Bone. I got you. I also got the new one from P. Roach. It's called See You in Hell on The Bone.

0: 99.1 The Bone. Ice Nine Kills, Twisting the Knife. Kevin listening out in Antrim tonight. It's nice to hear from somebody out in Antrim as they stream in The Bone. Many ways you can listen to The Bone. 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We've got the Odyssey app. You can always go there. You can go to the Pulse of NH as well and find us up on there. All of our stations, our sister stations, are lumped in together. So you got a little bit of everything. Variety is the spice of life. And, of course, The Bone will be there. And you can listen through Alexa, too. Yeah, you can never fail with 99.1 on your radio dial as well, provided you are within reception range. So I would go with the Streamway because you can hear us anywhere in the frickin' planet. And have your new rock killer classics at your disposal. Speaking of which, let's get back to the rock music at hand. We're going to get some System of a Down in this hour by request. Also, speaking of new, people be loving that new Marilyn Manson, so we're going to play that one next, people.
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Marilyn Manson, Exit Wound, brand new rock right there for your ear holes. And that one is a suggestion rolling out of Loudon tonight for Pete. Also looking for the new Marilyn Manson. I got to give a shout out to Cheryl, who's listening in Epsom. You guys are the best. 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
8: Here's your AccuWeather forecast. Overnight will bring cloudy skies with a low of 57. On Wednesday, expect partly sunny conditions and warmer weather with a high of 82. Wednesday night will be partly cloudy with a low of 61. Thursday will be very warm with a mix of clouds and sun, possibly bringing a thunderstorm in some areas during the afternoon. The high temperature for Thursday will reach 89. With your AccuWeather forecast, I'm meteorologist Jason Caterina.
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Hailstorm getting freaky on a Tuesday night. Why not? It's Tuesday. Now then, this one's a bit of a banger. 7 minutes and 55 seconds of Metallica's All Nightmare Long. For Bailey and Concord, 99.1 The Bone.

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Whoa, it's like being in a time warp or something. Yeah, not really. That was me breaking Benjamin's Something Wicked. Right now it's Sleeping with Sirens and their new one, House of Matches. Coming up, Chris Cornell, new Black Veil Brides, and 40 Cycle Hum.

99.1 The Bone. Chris Cornell, Patience. We're doing a bang-up job of the Guns N' Roses classic. As we continue with Black Veil Brides' newest Vindicated, 99.1 The Bone, New Rock Night Selection.

0: Your new Rock Night Shift. I'm Hayes, of course, playing this wonderful array of rock music for you, and I'm damn happy to do so. As a matter of fact, I got to throw a couple more in before the hour is out. The newest from Des Rocks is on the way. And where am I looking here? Oh, my list. Oh, yeah, Eva Under Fire coming up, too, because, you know, it's part of the new Rock Night selections, dudes.
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And that's going to do it for me. I'm Hayes. I'm out. I'm leaving you with Eva Under Fire and Maria Brink. 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
7: Here's your AccuWeather forecast. Overnight will bring cloudy skies with a low of 57. On Wednesday, expect partly sunny conditions and warmer weather with a high of 82. Wednesday night will be partly cloudy with a low of 61. Thursday will be very warm with a mix of clouds and sun, possibly bringing a thunderstorm in some areas during the afternoon. The high temperature for Thursday will reach 89. With your AccuWeather forecast, I'm meteorologist Jason Caterina.
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0: 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You know rock is loud, but there's one thing that's even louder. 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

0: 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You know rock is loud, but there's one thing that's even louder. Winning cash. The Bones $100,000 cash grab rocks hard. 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

She's such a little DJ. 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Bloodbath. 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

0: 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You know rock is loud, but there's one thing that's even louder. 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

90 with a Mo with Eddie, Alex, David, and Michael the Eagle. That's the original Van Halen, and Jamie's crying. Good morning, Doc. And it's the Wednesday More Music Morning Show. You know what that means? Oh, yeah. All downhill from here to the weekend with brand new A Perfect Circle. 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

That's right. Hey, the Bone, we always have one hell of a time. Aaron Lewis for the State Line is going to be playing a sold-out show Saturday, July 18th at the Hampton Beach Casino Ballroom. You're staying in Mud Shovel, 99.1 Feel the Bone.

0: New Breaking Benjamin on the Bone. That was called Something Wicked. How you doing, Doc? And rocking your Wednesday. The forecast looking good, sunny. High lower 80s this afternoon. Tomorrow, sunny, hot, high near 90. Looks like a pretty nice weekend, too. The More Music Morning Show rolls on. We got Godsmack and The Offspring next on the Bone.
1: Bonafide traffic.
2: Traffic's still nice and quiet. Good morning. You're looking good traveling in the Concord area. Traveling with 93, 393, 89. No problems traveling down the line and through Hooksett by the 293 interchanges there. And you're looking good heading all the way out to the state line. Pretty quiet still in our downtown streets. The Everett Turnpike busy but moving, traveling out past the airport. And no problems right now heading into Nashua. You're quiet traveling on 95 and a decent commute traveling on the Spalding Turnpike. 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
1: Traffic starting to wake up a bit, traveling through Concord, but no major delay. You're okay right now if you're traveling on 89 with 93. 393 still pretty quiet both sides of the roadway. Heading into Manchester, also busy at the 101 interchange. Steady if you're traveling out towards the state line. Seeing delays, so over the state line, Methuen into Andover. No problems right now if you're traveling on the Everett Turnpike. 101 checks out okay. Moving in between 93 and 95. Building volume, traveling out towards the Hampton Tolls on 95. 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I'm Megan Dahl at your latest traffic.
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14: Here's your AccuWeather forecast. Today, expect mostly sunny skies with a high temperature of 82. Tonight will be partly cloudy with a low of 61. Tomorrow will bring very warm weather with a mix of clouds and sun and the possibility of a thunderstorm in some areas during the afternoon with a high of 89. Tomorrow night, there may be a shower in some spots during the evening. Otherwise, it'll be mostly cloudy, warm, and humid with a low of 70. With your AccuWeather forecast, I'm meteorologist Jason Caterina.
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Three Days Grace, they did an awesome job of that song last summer up at the bank in Guilford. The Doctor is in new Eva Under Fire. 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

0: That's the aptly named Zach Wilde and the Black Label Society with brand new stuff called Name and Blood. 99 on the Bone. 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
2: 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You're okay right now if you're traveling on the Everett Turnpike. 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A little slow moving in through Methuen. 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

0: Bonafide traffic.
1: Traffic continuing to build. Southbound 93, making your way from Concord into Manchester. Pretty busy moving out through Hooksett. No problems right now making your way out to the state line. Building volume, Methuen into Andover. Going to see some heaviness traveling southbound on the Everett Turnpike, getting out past the airport and busy into the Nashua construction zone. Downtown streets just starting to wake up. 101 getting heavier at the 125 interchange, heading into Epping. 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That's your latest traffic.
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0: And now your bona fide Pulse of New Hampshire forecast from the MB Tractor Weather Center.
17: Here's your AccuWeather forecast. Today, expect mostly sunny skies with a high temperature of 82. Tonight will be partly cloudy with a low of 61. Tomorrow will bring very warm weather with a mix of clouds and sun and the possibility of a thunderstorm in some areas during the afternoon with a high of 89. Tomorrow night, there may be a shower in some spots during the evening. Otherwise, it'll be mostly cloudy, warm, and humid with a low of 70. With your AccuWeather forecast, I'm meteorologist Jason Catarina.
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0: Broken Mirror on the Bone, latest from Architects. How you doing, Doc? I'm putting the rock on your Wednesday. And, of course, CJ in all this week for the lovely Holly. He's got the all-request Bone Dash lunch, noontime. That's coming up. And he has a little way for you to say goodbye to the J-O-B every weekday. 5 o'clock, it's the Attitude Adjustment Hour, the loudest hour on the radio. Check it up. Crank it up. And when you get out of work, say goodbye to the job by listening to 99.1 The Bone and CJ with the Attitude Adjustment Hour right here on 99.1 The Bone.
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2: Not a bad ride if you're traveling now in and through Manchester on 93. Busy at the 293 interchange. You're going to see steady commute up the line traveling into Concord. A little slow right at 89. You do have some backup, though, if you're traveling over the state line. Big crash in Andover by Dascom Road is 93 southbound. Pretty heavy from Methuen to getting out past that crash scene. You're okay right now if you're traveling on 101. 101 building volume moving out past 125 and then heavy again traveling through Exeter. 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

0: Bonafide traffic.
1: Traffic steady right now if you're traveling on the southbound side of 93. Busy but moving. Traveling in through downtown. Northbound 93. Going to see some volume moving out of the approaching and passing of the 89 interchange. Looking good on 393. And our downtown streets still check out okay. They're getting heavier though. Watch for volume if you're traveling southbound on the Everett Turnpike. Moving out past the airport and busy out towards the state line. You okay if you're traveling on 95. 95 a little heavy. Traveling in and through Portsmouth. 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I'm Megan Dahl, your latest traffic.
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0: And now your bona fide Pulse of New Hampshire forecast from the MB Tractor Weather Center.
14: Here's your AccuWeather forecast. Today, expect mostly sunny skies with a high temperature of 82. Tonight will be partly cloudy with a low of 61. Tomorrow will bring very warm weather with a mix of clouds and sun and the possibility of a thunderstorm in some areas during the afternoon with a high of 89. Tomorrow night, there may be a shower in some spots during the evening. Otherwise, it'll be mostly cloudy, warm, and humid with a low of 70. With your AccuWeather forecast, I'm meteorologist Jason Caterina.
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0: Dark climbing out of the hole. It's Wednesday. The More Music Morning Show getting ready for July 28th. These guys at the bank in Guilford, and they are awesome. It's Five Finger Death Punch and Eye of the Storm on the Bone.
1: Oh.

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1: Nothing like a little Wednesday Metallica. Rockin' with the Doctor all downhill from here to the weekend with the warning. 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

0: Breaking Benjamin on the Bone Docket. Looks like a nice stretch of weather, and it looks like another nice weekend. Enjoy the sunshine. High near 80 this afternoon. It's going to be sunny, hot 90. It looks like the weekend sunny. Temps in the mid-80s right through Sunday. We will take that. All right, more rock and roll next from Papa Roach, Kid Rock, and Green Day by request. 99 on the Bone.
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15: Here's your AccuWeather forecast. This afternoon will bring mostly sunny skies and warmer temperatures with a high of 81. Tonight, expect partly cloudy conditions with a low of 61. Tomorrow will be warmer and humid with a mix of clouds and sun, possibly a thunderstorm in some areas during the afternoon, and a high of 91. Tomorrow night could see a thunderstorm early in the evening, then turning mostly cloudy and humid with a low of 68. With your AccuWeather forecast, I'm meteorologist Jason Caterina.
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99 on the Bone. I love seeing these guys live. One of the better live rock bands you're ever going to see. They'll be at the Senate Arena in Manchester on July 20th. Here's new Brent Michaels and Shinedown. It's called Young Again. Oh, if we could be young again. 99.1 Feel the Bone.

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10: Here's your AccuWeather forecast. This afternoon will bring mostly sunny skies and warmer temperatures with a high of 81. Tonight, expect partly cloudy conditions with a low of 61. Tomorrow will be warmer and humid with a mix of clouds and sun, possibly a thunderstorm in some areas during the afternoon, and a high of 91. Tomorrow night could see a thunderstorm early in the evening, then turning mostly cloudy and humid with a low of 68. With your AccuWeather forecast, I'm meteorologist Jason Caterina.
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Getting the all request Bone Dash lunch rolling here on 99.1 The Bone. That does it for the Doctor of Rock, the More Music Morning Show, back tomorrow at 6 a.m., kicking off your morning every weekday. And for now, the king is in. That's right, I'm in for Holly all week long, kicking off your all-request Bone Dash lunch with the latest from 3 Days Grace. Here's a request for Jonathan and Tilton. 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

Mark and Laconia asking for girls, girls, girls on our all-request bone-dash lunch, getting you through the work lunch day. That one Motley Crue, catch them at the BNHP Bank of New Hampshire Pavilion July 24th on their Return of the Carnival of Sins tour, day before my birthday. And the all-request bone-dash lunch keeps rolling through your Wednesday. We're halfway through the week, halfway through the day, and I got a request for Chandler and Guilford asking for Jeremy, Pearl Jam.

0: Breaking Benjamin's latest request, Brennan and Concord asking for Something Wicked on your alt request Bone Dash Lunch 99 won the bone. It is King Jay in the studio for Holly this week. All week long, I will be doing the All Request Bone Dash Lunch and the 5 o'clock Attitude Adjustment Hour, where we'll wrap up your workday. But that's later on. We're in the middle of the Bone Dash Lunch, so get those requests into me. All you got to do is send them to the call text line. 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Again, 603-713-2663. Call or text that call text line for your request to be played on the air during the All Request Bone Dash Lunch. I've already got a couple lined up, three doors down in the mix. Rest in peace to Brad Arnold. We still miss you. Poppy, one of the artists that has been working on me. Poppy's been growing on me. So we're going to hear Poppy in the mix. And then I got a Shinedown request as they get ready to come to SNHU next week. So stick around, more requests on the All Request Bone Dash Lunch coming up this lunch hour right here on 99 on the Bone.
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0: Thanks for calling Taylor Rental Concord. This is Jason.
1: Jason, Jim Patterson, Binny Media. How's that sundress ad going?
0: Allison would say it's been popular.
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0: 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God bless America.
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0: I'm sure you will.
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0: You're right. Off topic again. Now, back to America. 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

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Ken giving us a request on that call text line for the latest from MGK and Fred Durst. 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

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Wish I was a, wish I gave a, but I don't.

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12: Here's your AccuWeather forecast. This afternoon will bring mostly sunny skies and warmer temperatures with a high of 81. Tonight, expect partly cloudy conditions with a low of 61. Tomorrow will be warmer and humid with a mix of clouds and sun, possibly a thunderstorm in some areas during the afternoon, and a high of 91. Tomorrow night could see a thunderstorm early in the evening, then turning mostly cloudy and humid with a low of 68. With your AccuWeather forecast, I'm meteorologist Jason Caterina.
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Throwback jam from Offspring, Gotta Get Away, a request from Tim out in Dunbarton. Wanted to hear that one. Thank you, Tim. If you got a request, get it in now. Last chance, 603-713-BONE. And we're rolling in with the latest from Eva Under Fire. Here's Villainous rocking your Wednesday on the phone.

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wrapping up the All Request Bone Dash Lunch. Your Wednesday rock playlist continues here on 99.1 The Bone. King J in for Holly, giving you new rock from The Who. It's Lost Soul on The Bone.

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King J in for Holly rocking your Wednesday. And I've got a last minute request. This one for Mike out in Epsom. He shot it in last second on the call text line, 603-713-BONE, asking for Under the Bridge from the Chili Peppers. 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

0: 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You're jamming out with King J.
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0: Welcome in. Thank you for tuning in with me this Wednesday afternoon. In for Holly all week long. She's out on some vacation getting R&R. We're giving you rock and roll in her place. So make sure you stick around. 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You go there, you have your shot to win tickets to all the concerts we're giving away tickets to. Like Shinedown. You can go see Shinedown. 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Ice Nine Kills in the mix, POD, and we're going to hear from Puddle of Mud before the hour's over right here on 99 Won the Bone.
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Bad Guy, Falling in Reverse here on 99.1 The Bone. Speaking of bad guy, you know who's a bad guy? That Ghostface guy from Scream. I don't know if you've seen the Scream movies in a while, but Ghostface, kind of a bad guy. Speaking of Scream, this next song is coming off of that soundtrack. It's one of the chart toppers, one of the number one chart toppers for the rock charts. Twisting the Knife, Ice Nine Kills.

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0: And now your bona fide Pulse of New Hampshire forecast from the MB Tractor Weather Center.
21: Here's your AccuWeather forecast. This afternoon will bring mostly sunny skies and warmer temperatures with a high of 81. Tonight, expect partly cloudy conditions with a low of 61. Tomorrow will be warmer and humid with a mix of clouds and sun, possibly a thunderstorm in some areas during the afternoon, and a high of 91. Tomorrow night could see a thunderstorm early in the evening, then turning mostly cloudy and humid with a low of 68. With your AccuWeather forecast, I'm meteorologist Jason Caterina.
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Struck gold with that one. That was ACD and Thunderstruck here on 99.1 The Bone. King J here with you, giving you more rock and roll. A band you can catch November 29th at the MGM Music Hall. It's Atreyu, all for you on The Bone.

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Classic request there from Mark out in Samberton asking for Foo Fighters 99.1 The Bone. Giving you more rock and roll. I got another request. This one goes out to Kevin in Laconia asking for Bill Murray, Always Let You Down on 99.1 The Bone.

99.1 The Bone, jamming with King Jay. Thank you for making us the rock playlist to your Wednesday, and thank you for hanging out with me today. I got more rock for you on this work day. We're going to get you through it. Make sure you tune in. Later on, I got the 5 o'clock attitude adjustment hour to wrap up your work day. First, we're going to get back to that rock and roll I was talking about with one of my top five all-time favorite bands. 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

0: Broken Mirror here on 99.1 The Bone, a track from The Architects. Allie from Franklin DM'd me on Facebook, on our 99.1 The Bone Facebook, and asked for that one. Don't forget, you can always send your requests to the call text line, 603-713-BONE. You're tuned in with King J on 99.1 The Bone. Coming up later on, I got the 5 o'clock Attitude Adjustment Hour, and after that, Hayes will be taking over for New Rock Nights, getting you into that nice chill zone as the 9 o'clock Freeform Hour, one of his special shows, comes on later. You can send your requests where you and him get to pick the music. It's like a little mixtape party. So send your request to Hayes on that call text line, 603-713-BONE. But don't touch that dial right now, because we're not going anywhere. We got more rock on the way. Killer classics in the mix from Kid Rock and Blur. And you're going to hear Dinosaur Jr. as well. Stick around. Hanging out with King J on your Wednesday rock playlist. 99.1 The Bone.
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Song 2 from Blur here on 99.1 The Bone. You're jamming with King J. Rocking the Concord Lakes region. 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

Lauren asking for Wage War on your Wednesday playlist. 99 won the bone. Got a request? Send it in. 603-713-BONE. And I got more rock for you on the way. Some new rock from an artist that's been coming up for a little while now. Here's Dead Sugar, Inland the Prey. 99 won the bone.

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13: Here's your AccuWeather forecast. This afternoon will bring mostly sunny skies and warmer temperatures with a high of 81. Tonight, expect partly cloudy conditions with a low of 61. Tomorrow will be warmer and humid with a mix of clouds and sun, possibly a thunderstorm in some areas during the afternoon, and a high of 91. Tomorrow night could see a thunderstorm early in the evening, then turning mostly cloudy and humid with a low of 68. With your AccuWeather forecast, I'm meteorologist Jason Caterina.
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Metallica rocking 99 won the bone with King J. It's your Wednesday rock playlist, and I got new rock in the mix from a legendary band, a request from my own father, Chris, asking for Five Finger Death Punch, Eye of the Storm out of Laconia. Here you go, Chris. We're playing it on the bone. Oh, fuck!

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Linkin Park wrapping up that one here on 99.1 The Bone with In The End. And if you're at the end of your wits looking for something to do or a deal this summer, well, you can always head to nhdollarsaver.com. Look at their deals. I'm looking at dining at the Eastside Tavern out in Rochester right now. A $25 gift certificate, only $12.50. It's 50% off. Just head to nhdollarsaver. Snag it while you can. There's only a few left. And I got more rock for you, getting you through that Wednesday. Here's Ryan Purds with Sour on the Bone.

Granite Staters love rock, and that's why they rock right here at New Hampshire's home of real rock. Killer Classics 99 won the bone. A killer classic request from Brandon there. 603-713-BONE. Get them in if you want to hear your favorite track played on the air. I'm taking them all day long. King J in the studio for Holly, dropping off more rock here 6 a.m. on your Wednesday playlist. Prayers for the Damned on the Bone.

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In your Wednesday rock playlist, you're listening to 99.1 The Bone. It's King Jay here in the studio for Holly. If you haven't heard, Holly's out for the rest of the week. She'll be back on Monday, getting a little vacation in during the summertime. Soak up that sunshine, Holly. I'm giving Bone Nation some R&R. That's you. And I'm rocking out with you all week long. Plus, you can catch me. I do the weekend wake up here on 99.1 The Bone, 6 a.m. to 10 a.m. Find the full schedule on our website, 99.1thebone.com. And while you're there, find your chance. Secure Shinedown tickets. Getting ready to come to SNHU July 20th. You see the article on our website. Enter for your chance to win some tickets. And make sure you stick around. We got more rock. Your Wednesday's not over yet. Beastie Boys.

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2: 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Looking good on 93 to and from Wyndham. 293 is fine through Manchester. The Everett's okay. 101, they do have the ramp closed to Route 43 from 101 East in Candia, but not causing a delay. They're doing some work in Portsmouth. Left lane on 95 South. It's closed between Route 33 and Breakfast Hill Road, so watch out there. I'm Dave Gardner. That's your latest traffic.
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It is your Wednesday rock playlist. Thank you for making us the playlist your Wednesday. And stick around for more rock. I got My Michelle from Guns N' Roses in the mix right here on 99.1 The Bone.

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Rocking with 99.1 The Bone and King J on your Wednesday. I've said it a couple of times, but I can't believe Sublime is only doing one album because Jacob Knowles just sounds so good. Here they are. Until

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1: 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A nice day and a nice ride. No complaints through Manchester on 293, and 93 is fine to and from Wyndham. Also looking good through Hooksett and Concord. The Everett's okay, so is 101. They're doing that work in Portsmouth on 95 southbound. They got the left lane closed between Route 33 and Breakfast Hill Road, so delayed there. I'm Dave Gardner. That's your latest traffic.
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12: Here's your AccuWeather forecast. This afternoon will bring mostly sunny skies and warmer temperatures with a high of 81. Tonight, expect partly cloudy conditions with a low of 61. Tomorrow will be warmer and humid with a mix of clouds and sun, possibly a thunderstorm in some areas during the afternoon, and a high of 91. Tomorrow night could see a thunderstorm early in the evening, then turning mostly cloudy and humid with a low of 68. With your AccuWeather forecast, I'm meteorologist Jason Caterina.
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Getting bleached with Nirvana. Come as you are here on 99.1 The Bone, jamming on your Wednesday playlist. 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And crank the bone wherever you go. Never miss another track like this one, the latest from Eva Under Fire. Here's Villainous on The Bone.

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There's no sleep till Brooklyn on your Wednesday here on 99.1 The Bone, jamming with the King. Thank you for joining me, whether you're at work or you're already cutting loose and telling the boss to kiss you know what. Well, thank you for joining me. I'm in all week long for Holly, dropping off more rock every day, doing the 5 o'clock attitude adjustment hour to wrap up your workday soon so you can really tell the boss to shove it. But until then, we just gotta jam out. I got Fozzy, their latest, I Know Evil, on the Bone.

Dave texted me from the lake asking for some Zeppelin here on his Wednesday 99.1 The Bone. Enjoy the wake on the lake, Dave. And keep rocking out with us. It's King Jay giving you Foo Fighters and their track These Days. You're rocking to 99.1.

0: Zach Wilde and his band Black Label Society, their track Name and Blood, wrapping up that set here on 99.1 The Bone. 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And it is King J in the studio, having a great time this week in place of Holly. Alas, she'll be back Monday, so no need to fret, but we're enjoying it this week. And I'm going to enjoy the tracks I've got coming up for you. Hope you enjoy it as well. Stick around for it. Green Day in the mix, 3 Days Grace, and Red Sun Rising. Right here, your Wednesday playlist is just getting started. 99.1 The Bone.
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2: 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Report of a crash in Londonderry on 93 southbound before Nashua Road. So delayed there. The northbound side's okay on 93. You're looking okay on the Everett and on 293. 101's fine between Manchester and Hampton. Left lane work in Portsmouth on 95 southbound by Route 33, but not looking bad there right now. I'm Dave Gardner. That's your latest traffic.
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I know the workday looks like it's got a long view. The week looks like it's got a long view, but don't worry, Green Day is the only long view we got going. I got more rock on you. Your workday is almost over. The 5 o'clock attitude adjustment hour coming up shortly. First, Korn falling away on your Wednesday playlist. Jam out with me, King J on 99.1 The Bone.

is falling away from me. It's falling away from me. 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
1: 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Crash clearing in Londonderry, 93 South before Nashua Road. That's backed up. 93 North is okay. Busy in spots through Nashua and Merrimack on the Everett northbound. And a crash in Hampton. It's on 101 eastbound right at 95 with the left lane blocked there. So it's backed up. The ramp from 95 South to 101 West is delayed in Hampton. I'm Dave Gardner. That's your latest traffic.
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20: Here's your AccuWeather forecast. Tonight will be partly cloudy with a low of 63. Tomorrow, expect hot weather with a mix of clouds and sun, along with a chance of a thunderstorm in some areas during the afternoon. The high will be 91. Tomorrow night, there is a chance of a thunderstorm early in the evening. Then it will be mostly cloudy, warm, and humid with a low of 69. On Friday, anticipate periods of sunshine followed by increasing cloudiness, a few showers, and a thunderstorm. It will be very warm with a high of 88. With your AccuWeather forecast, I'm meteorologist Jason Caterina.
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Washpipe 99 won the bone, making it a little hazy in here, Weezer. Speaking of haze, Haze will be on for New Rock Nights at 6 o'clock later on, but we got the 5 o'clock Attitude Adjustment Hour right around the corner. Before we get there, though, we've got Atreyu hopping into the mix with All For You right now on 99 won the bone.

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Theory of a Dead Man kicking off the 5 o'clock Attitude Adjustment Hour. 99 won the bone. Adjust your attitude to get home and tell the boss to shove it. The bone said so. Wrap up the workday, put the tools away, and rock out to the latest track from A Perfect Circle. Here's Starless. You're listening to 99 won the bone.

99 won the bone. Your Wednesday continues. It's the 5 o'clock attitude adjustment hour here with King J giving you more rock and roll. Put the machine head away. Put the tools away. Wrap up the attitude. Get ready to go home. Crack a cold one. I got Bush for you now with Machine Head right here on the bone.

0: I'm a broken Architects and their track Broken Mirror here on The Bone, and it is King J on your 5 o'clock attitude adjustment hour. Almost done for the day, but we got just a little bit more. We're gonna rock out together to get through it. Don't worry. And I'll be back tomorrow after the doctor hosts the More Music Morning Show and 99 minutes of commercial free rock. You can check out Doc at 6 a.m. tomorrow morning, and stick around tonight. Hayes will be back for New Rock Nights and the 9 o'clock Freeform Hour. You got a track you want to hear on this mixtape party that Hayes hosts? 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And we got more rock in this 5 o'clock Attitude Adjustment Hour, wrapping up your workday. 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
2: 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A crash in Hooksett on 93 South at the tolls. Both sides are packed. A crash in Hampton, left lane 101 eastbound at 95. That's backed up 2 miles. Slow on the ramp from 95 South to 101 West. Busy in Merrimack on the Everett North by Continental Boulevard. And busy in Bedford, 293 northbound after 101. I'm Dave Gardner. That's your latest traffic.
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wrap up your workday with the 5 o'clock attitude adjustment hour. I'm throwing on another track, one of my favorites off of the same project that brought us Song of the Swamp. 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
1: 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A crash at Hooksett after the tolls. The breakdown lane only is getting by both sides of 93. Very tough before that crash. Also delayed in Merrimack on the Everett North by Continental Boulevard. Slow in Hampton on the ramp from 95 South to 101 westbound. 95 North is good, though, from Hampton up to Portsmouth. I'm Dave Gardner. That's your latest traffic.
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15: Here's your AccuWeather forecast. Tonight will be partly cloudy with a low of 63. Tomorrow, expect hot weather with a mix of clouds and sun, along with a chance of a thunderstorm in some areas during the afternoon. The high will be 91. Tomorrow night, there is a chance of a thunderstorm early in the evening. Then it will be mostly cloudy, warm, and humid with a low of 69. On Friday, anticipate periods of sunshine followed by increasing cloudiness, a few showers, and a thunderstorm. It will be very warm with a high of 88. With your AccuWeather forecast, I'm meteorologist Jason Caterina.
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That does it for me, King Jay. 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Still taking requests. 603-713-BONE. More music, morning show tomorrow morning with the doctor. And catch me right after, right here on your home of real rock. 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

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Good evening, I'm Hayes. I'm going to play the killer classics along with the latest and the newest, like P. Roach and See You in Hell on The Bone.

White Stripes, Seven Nation Army, 99.1 The Bone. Coming up, the latest from Autumn Kings, but right now I got a killer classic request for Mikey, listening in Henniker. Here's

0: 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You know rock is loud, but there's one thing that's even louder. 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

Black Moods, their latest time bomb on your 99.1 The Bone Rock Radio and stream. Oh, sounds like a killer classic from Motley Crue to me. Looks That Kill coming up, a banger from Slipknot. Also, before the hour is out, I can guarantee you we're going to hear Electric Callboy on The Bone.

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12: Here's your AccuWeather forecast. Tonight will be partly cloudy with a low of 63. Tomorrow, expect hot weather with a mix of clouds and sun, along with a chance of a thunderstorm in some areas during the afternoon. The high will be 91. Tomorrow night, there is a chance of a thunderstorm early in the evening. Then it will be mostly cloudy, warm, and humid with a low of 69. On Friday, anticipate periods of sunshine followed by increasing cloudiness, a few showers, and a thunderstorm. It will be very warm with a high of 88. With your AccuWeather forecast, I'm meteorologist Jason Caterina.
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A track called Something Wicked on your 99.1 The Bone Rock Radio and stream. I got the new one from Electric Callboy. It's called Let the Good Times Roll. 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

Yeah, Eva Under Fire kicking off your 7 o'clock hour with Villainous, featuring Maria Brinkov in this moment right now. 40 Cycle Hum is up. 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

Green Day, Holiday, definite killer classic right there. 99.1 The Bone, where you always get the killer classics to go with your new rock. Now, I'll be playing the new Green Day a little bit later on, but check this out. Those guys got a massive soundtrack coming out for what they call a Green Day comedy. It's about the ultimate road trip, a band opening up for Green Day. It's a great movie. It looks cool. I think it's in the vein of any road trip teen adventure that we all grew up with. Check out all the details on the 99.1 The Bone socials. It's pretty cool. It's called Nimrods. These are the Black Crowes. And it's their latest It's Like That. Part of your new Rock Night selections on The Bone.

0: That's Code Words, their latest all-consuming 99.1 The Bone. One of the many New Rock Nights selections that you get, a part of your New Rock Nights, of course. With yours, Shirley Hayes, I'm glad to have you along on this Wednesday evening. A little bit later on, 9 o'clock freeform hour will kick in, where we get to go rando rock, man. 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It's friggin' awesome. And you'll hear things that you haven't heard in a while, too. Those are called bone nugs. Or maybe you missed them. 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

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Coming up, I got a killer classic from Kiss. 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
9: And now your bona fide Pulse of New Hampshire forecast from the MB Tractor Weather Center.
10: Here's your AccuWeather forecast. Tonight will be partly cloudy with a low of 63. Tomorrow, expect hot weather with a mix of clouds and sun, along with a chance of a thunderstorm in some areas during the afternoon. The high will be 91. Tomorrow night, there is a chance of a thunderstorm early in the evening. Then it will be mostly cloudy, warm, and humid with a low of 69. On Friday, anticipate periods of sunshine followed by increasing cloudiness, a few showers, and a thunderstorm. It will be very warm with a high of 88. With your AccuWeather forecast, I'm meteorologist Jason Caterina.
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We always get the killer classics that go right alongside your new rock selections, like The Warning's Kerosene.

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